0: thing, ain't it, love? It's a beautiful thing. Then one day, be it one reason or another, it turns to pain. You'll wake up tomorrow. She'll be the first thing you think about. Life goes on. And then one day, you'll wake up. She'll be the second thing.
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0: I sure hope not.

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And I met a guy.

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1: It's 5:01. The sun is shining and the palm trees are swaying. This city is thumping. Grab a friend, turn up the tunes, and join the party.

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1: Yeah. Something like that.

0: primera.
1: Am I drunk?
0: No.
1: I think you're drunk.
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1: Ladies and gentlemen, this is your captain speaking from up front here. Thanks for flying with us today at Riser Air. About a half an hour, I have our flight attendants out there with the full drink service, so feel free to make full use of that.
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Whoa, whoa, whoa, whoa. Bring that over here. What are you doing with this? Yeah, you better sit down. 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I'm going to tell you guys a story about your grandma tonight. 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
2: Hey man, we're just going to be asking you a couple questions, you know, just a few simple ones. 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
3: Sure, sure.
2: If you could be doing anything, what would you be doing if you weren't doing this?

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1: Well, this guy sat beside me on a bar stool
2: in Boone, North Carolina. He is one of, if not the best human beings that I have ever met in my entire life. 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He cares about other people. And he helped me when he didn't have to. 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
0: Only the best. 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

0: Blome.
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0: Yep.
1: You should have showered hours ago. The bus is here.
0: What? 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You know what? It's all good. 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

0: Hey, Brantley. 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
1: Oh, man. 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
1: I mean, to be honest with you, I don't know, but there someone really did leave shit.
0: I heard they imported that from Italy.
1: Italy shit.
0: Shittily. How high are you right now at the moment? Maybe we should quit.
1: I'm down. Jimbo said he'd hook it up, so.
0: He's a legend.
1: Brigham's not a bad place.
0: Unless you grew up here.